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0: It's Backstage Country. I'm Elena. We got Dylan Scott hanging out all week. We're talking about all the things, just catching up. It's so much fun. I always love seeing everything that's going on in your world. And, you know, we talked about touring earlier, kind of coming to an end in October. There is something coming up next month that you're going to be a part of that was just announced, the ACM Honors.
1: Yeah.
0: One of my favorite nights in Nashville, considering it's like, you know, we're really, it's very Nashville night, you know, yeah. Honoring some really big names in the industry. Do you know who you're honoring this
1: year? Yeah, so actually the owner of my record label, Mike Hurt.
0: Oh, you are. Yeah. That makes sense. I should have put that together. Yeah.
1: So they called me on that, and I just thought it was really cool that they thought of me.
0: Yeah.
1: You know, because, hey, when I started or got signed 15 years ago as a 19-year-old boy, like, hey, I was nothing on that label yet. And like, we had big artists. And so to be where we're at today, 15 years later, and they called me to do that, means a lot.
0: Yeah.
1: You know? So it's a cool thing. I mean, I don't know the exact name of the award Mike's getting. It's like the Icon something award. But, like, it's a very fitting award for Mike.
0: Yeah.
1: And so I don't know if he knows I'm performing or not, but it's still a cool deal to go out there and honor him.
0: Do you just perform, or do you do like a speech or anything too?
1: Nobody said anything about a speech. Okay. I hope there's no speech.
0: You just started cold sweating.
1: I can get on stage in front of a million people and sing, and in between songs talk a little bit, you know, maybe tell a story. But when you say the word speech, hey, I lock up.
0: When was the last time you had to do public speaking like that?
1: I don't know if I've ever had to do one.
0: Like, not even in school or anything?
1: No, we didn't have to do that in school. I wish we would have.
0: Yeah.
1: Because it would have prepared me a little bit.
0: Right.
1: I was a shy kid growing up.
0: Really?
1: Really shy. Yeah. I literally had to make myself, like, come out of that. And I still do at times.
0: Really?
1: I'm an introvert.
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0: 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I'm Melissa Iannuzzo, a 30-year radio veteran. 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

0: Our buddy Dylan Scott is here, who did a great job hosting on Backstage Country. You really are a natural at this.
1: I don't know about that, but I appreciate it, Lena. Thank you. I'm having fun, y'all. Hanging out, sharing some of the stories behind my songs, including my latest hit, Dear Big City.
0: We love it. And we're going to see everyone back here tomorrow on Backstage Country. 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
6: I'm Becca, and here's what's happening this week in Nashville. Congratulations to Jackson Dean and his new wife, Shannon Miskell. They tied the knot over the weekend in the Scottish Highlands, and they shared a carousel of photos with her in her gorgeous halter neck wedding dress with a huge train and him in a classic black suit. The couple was engaged on January 3rd, and so after about 6 months, they are now husband and wife. If you want to see the wedding photos, check out The Jackson Dean on Instagram. Shane Proffitt sings about the country life he loves in his latest song, Long Live Country. And I don't know if this is part of the country lifestyle, but Shane recently shared a story with me about the time he tried to be a skunk wrangler.
7: So yeah, I had peanut butter set up in a live trap and I caught a skunk, and I didn't want to kill him because he would have sprayed and my neighbors would have got mad. So I tried to let him go, me and my sister did. And whenever she went up there, he sprayed her, got us both sprayed. We ran in the house, started stripping our clothes off, trying to get in the shower. He got in our face. It smelled horrible, and we ended up getting rid of that skunk.
6: I bet he did. And that's what's happening this week in Nashville. And here's Shane Proffitt with Long Live Country, brought to you by Triple Tigers Records.

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6: I'm Becca, and here's what's happening this week in Nashville. Congratulations to Jackson Dean and his new wife, Shannon Miskell. They tied the knot over the weekend in the Scottish Highlands, and they shared a carousel of photos with her in her gorgeous halter neck wedding dress with a huge train, and him in a classic black suit. The couple was engaged on January 3rd, and so after about 6 months, they are now husband and wife. If you want to see the wedding photos, check out The Jackson Dean on Instagram. Shane Proffitt sings about the country life he loves in his latest song, Long Live Country. And I don't know if this is part of the country lifestyle, but Shane recently shared a story with me about the time he tried to be a skunk wrangler.
7: So yeah, I had peanut butter set up in a live trap and I caught a skunk, and I didn't want to kill him because he would have sprayed and my neighbors would have got mad. So I tried to let him go, me and my sister did. And whenever she went up there, he sprayed her, got us both sprayed. We ran in the house, started stripping our clothes off, trying to get in the shower. It got in our face. It smelled horrible, and we ended up getting rid of that skunk.
6: I bet he did. And that's what's happening this week in Nashville. And here's Shane Proffitt with Long Live Country, brought to you by Triple Tigers Records.

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0: So I found this story on Instagram and I wanted to share it because I found it really thoughtful and meaningful. And it's just about, you know, doing the right thing, putting your heart in the right place, and you're going to help more people than you ever realize. So the story goes like this. I own a small hair salon, and every Thursday at 4 p.m. for 8 months, the same woman booked an appointment. She never got a haircut. She just sat in the chair, looked into the mirror, and asked me to brush it. And I didn't know why until she suddenly stopped showing up. Her name was Renee, 52 years old, always early, always polite, always tipped in cash, even though she barely let me touch her hair. The first few weeks, I thought she was just really particular. And then one Thursday, she came in wearing a scarf instead of letting her hair show, and I understood. She had just started chemo. Oh. She just hadn't told me yet. "I'm not ready to cut it," she said quietly that day. "But I don't want to lose it without saying goodbye first." So every week, for as long as she had hair, I brushed it slowly, however long she wanted. We didn't always talk. Sometimes she cried. Sometimes she told me about her daughter's wedding that she was terrified she wouldn't live to see. And in 6 weeks, most of it was gone. She asked me to shave the rest, and I did it for free, and I cried more than she did. But she looked at herself in the mirror for a long time that day and said, "I look like a fighter." She kept coming in every Thursday, even though she didn't have hair anymore. Even during the roughest weeks of treatment, some days she just sat in the chair with her eyes closed while I rubbed lotion in her scalp. "It's the only hour all week that nobody needs anything from me," she once told me. And then one Thursday she didn't show up. No call or anything, and I told myself that she was just tired from treatment. The next week, the same thing. But then on the third week, a young woman walked into my salon holding a small box. It was Renee's daughter. Renee had passed 2 weeks earlier. In the box was a photo of her with her hair and a note saying, "Thank you for making Thursdays feel like mine again." Her daughter asked if I would do her hair for her wedding that Renee never got to see. And of course I said yes. And of course I did it for free. And I tucked her mother's photo into the flowers around the mirror where she sat every week, every Thursday at 4 p.m. And I still leave that hour open because some habits you don't want to break, even when the reason is gone. Wow, I'm not crying, you're crying.
1: Well, we all are.
2: Cutting onions? Mm-mm. Wow, that was amazing.
1: Thanks for sharing that, Andy. I'm sure I've, you know, given your current stature, you know, month and a half or 2 months or a little over a month, double mastectomy recovery, and you know, what your future holds for you to share that story shows a lot of strength.
0: Strength and tears. We got it.
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12: Just can't wait to go down the rabbit hole. Ever wonder where we end up when we scroll? I can't wait to go down the rabbit hole.
4: All right, time to go down my rabbit hole here on the Andy Summer Show. This is where, you know, you're kind of doom scrolling. We say that it's getting caught down the rabbit hole when you start looking at one thing online. Yep. Like yesterday, I was just looking up some inspirational quotes for my Instagram feed, and all of a sudden, I go down a rabbit hole of colors where I spent several hours.
13: Oh, okay.
4: So that's where we're headed this morning, guys. We decided to make a game of it, and I've got some color questions for you.
14: Okay. Uh-oh. Oh, gosh. Okay.
4: So Jeff and Donnie are the contestants today, and Shannon is going to help me keep score. Just like that.
13: That
4: well
13: was a point
4: done,
13: for me.
4: Shannon.
13: Thank you.
15: That's a point for me.
4: Okay, so we're going to start off with kind of an easy one. This is what kind of, I think, got me started in this rabbit hole. And it was, you know, logos or icons of social media apps. We're going to talk about what colors they are. So I'll give you...
14: Johnny just gave me big eyes. Yeah. Okay.
4: All right, Shan, make sure their phones are turned over so that no one's cheating.
14: Oh, yeah. Okay.
4: I'll give you the app and you tell me what color the logo is.
14: Okay.
4: All right.
14: Easy.
4: So Jeff, we'll start with you.
14: Okay.
4: Pinterest.
14: Red.
4: Good job. Donnie, LinkedIn.
13: Yellow.
4: It's blue.
13: Oh, I knew it.
14: Donnie, not big into professional social medias.
13: No.
4: That's true. All right, Jeff, do you know Snapchat?
14: Yellow.
4: Yellow. Good one. Donnie, let's get you on the board here with Teams.
14: Oh, come on.
13: It's like purple.
4: Yes, yes.
14: Yeah, good job, Don.
4: Good job. Jeffrey, Threads.
14: Oh gosh, Threads is, that's like the Instagram kickoff. Is that blue as well?
4: No.
5: Black.
13: Yeah, black.
14: Oh, it's black. Okay.
4: All right, Donnie.
13: Yep.
4: You can tie it up right here.
13: Let's do it.
4: WhatsApp.
13: Oh, that's a thing. Oh, I have no idea. Green.
4: Yes!
14: Way to go, Donnie!
13: Are you serious?
5: He's shocked.
4: I'm shocked.
13: Wow, let's go.
4: WhatsApp is green, which brings us to our next question. Going back and forth, I want to see if each of you can name three shades of green that Google AI says are the most popular and widely recognized. So
13: I can't even name one.
4: A shade of green. Okay. We're starting with Donnie.
13: Forest green.
4: Forest green. Yeah, made the list at number three.
13: Yes.
4: Good job, Donnie.
14: Neon green.
4: Neon green did not make the list of top 10.
13: Navy green.
4: No navy green.
14: Okay, maybe like a emerald.
4: Emerald, yes.
14: Oh.
4: Number two.
13: How about light green?
4: Light green, no.
13: Looks like Kermit the Frog.
14: No. How about like mint green?
4: Yes.
14: Number
4: five.
13: Oh, you little sinner.
4: Good job. Honor. Okay, so we would have also accepted hunter, chartreuse, lime.
13: Love it.
4: Seafoam.
13: Nice.
4: Donnie, Kelly green.
14: Oh, yeah.
13: That was stupid.
4: Olive and sage. Sage was the number
13: Kelly
4: one answer.
13: Green. I didn't wow, think sage green. Green.
4: Yeah.
14: Love
4: All
14: it.
4: All right. So that brings us to question number three. We are tied up. No, we're not. Jeff is ahead by one.
14: Thank
4: That's
14: you.
4: That's what I meant to say.
13: Thank you, Andy. I love that you're giving me points.
4: Well, I feel like you are going to redeem yourself here, Donnie.
13: Is it about movies
14: or
13: music?
14: It better not be about movies or boy bands.
13: Or beautiful men?
4: So it's not about movies because I thought that was way too easy for Donnie, Jeff. It is about music, though.
14: Oh, gosh. Okay.
4: And I was thinking about playing song clips. But then I thought that's going to make it too obvious for both of you. So
14: right.
4: So we're going to simplify this all.
14: I'm
4: okay.
14: So, dead.
4: So we're still talking about colors.
14: Okay.
4: I will give you the song that has the color in the title and you have to give me the artist. So I'll give you the song title. You give me the artist. And we're not going to go back and forth. You're going to have to make sounds in order to chime in. So when I was thinking about sounds, Donnie, I just imagine you cracking open a beer. What would that sound like? Yeah. Okay, so that's your sound.
13: Yeah.
14: Okay.
4: And then, Jeff, I was thinking about you driving around in your big old pickup truck. Okay, and that's what Jeff's pickup truck sounds like.
14: Thank you.
4: So there we go. Those are your sounds. Shen, I know that you might... You know, we're going to be in on this together as the judges as to who chimes in first, okay?
5: Okay. You'll be the ears, I'll be the eyes.
4: Okay, perfect. I love
14: it. Can I be the nose?
4: Yes,
5: sure.
4: Donnie will be the
13: I'm going to be the toes.
14: Oh, gross.
4: Okay.
13: Sorry.
4: Okay, let's get back to the game.
14: Okay.
4: So Jeff has four, Donnie has three.
14: Okay.
4: You give us the artist. First song. Blue ain't your color.
14: Okay. Keith Urban.
4: That was Jeff, yes. 2 points.
13: Woo.
4: Jeffrey.
13: Nice.
4: Pulling ahead here, Donnie. Big green tractor. Ooh, there's Donnie.
14: Donnie.
5: He's choking.
13: Jason Aldean.
4: Yeah.
14: Yeah, good job.
4: White horse.
14: Darn it.
13: Chris Stapleton.
4: Donnie. Okay, this is where he's going to start to pull ahead here, Jeff. You got to jump back in. Something in the orange. Wow, Donnie.
13: Zach Bryan.
4: Goodness. All right, so now it's 9-6.
14: Okay.
4: Courtesy of the red, white, and
14: blue.
13: Kobe Keith.
4: Where the green grass grows.
14: Donnie!
13: Tim McGraw.
4: Yes. Almost a clean sweep.
13: Let's go!
4: Donnie! For the win.
13: I was waiting on Purple Rain there, Andy.
4: I know. And it was funny because, of course, that was the very first one I put down. And I was we're
14: waiting for
4: country music.
14: Goodbye, Yellow Brick Road.
13: Yeah. I knew Andy was like, I just want to say Purple Rain one time.
4: I know. It was Purple Rain, Purple Haze.
13: Yeah, Red Red Wine. Yeah.
14: Congrats, Donnie. Way to be.
5: Drink some water.
13: I know.
5: Now.
13: I'm parched.
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0: you guys remember when Riley Green was on Marshalls?
1: Yes.
0: Right? Yeah. Like, I remember it was such big news that he was going to be on the network spinoff of Yellowstone, and then it was only for, like, an episode or two, wasn't it? It was pretty short-lived. I don't even know that I got that far into Marshalls to see him, to be honest.
2: I don't think I did either, yeah. I mean, remember when I didn't watch Yellowstone or any of these things?
0: And yeah, you were like Donnie, putting it off, like you didn't think it was going to live up to its hype.
2: I was, yeah, because it was so hyped up, and I was afraid that I just wouldn't like it. And guess what, Andy? I absolutely adore this franchise.
1: You're obsessed, dude. It's all you talk. How many episodes yesterday of 1923 did you watch?
2: Three. So I'm on. So,
0: oh my gosh.
2: It started with Yellowstone. I watched all that.
0: Yeah.
2: Then I went right to Dutton Ranch because I was just in love with the Rip and Beth.
0: Yes.
2: Like dynamic.
1: Iconic.
2: Yeah. I love that.
0: So by the way, just so you know, like you did it the right way so that you could go from one right to the next.
2: Yes.
0: Because it was so painful living without it for so long.
2: I couldn't even imagine. Yeah.
0: I know. It was so exciting when Dutton Ranch finally came out.
2: Like what happened to Beth and Rip when they bought that new ranch in Wyoming or wherever?
0: The
2: they
0: heck?
2: Were
0: yes.
2: yeah and then I watched 1883 and I loved that, and then I started 1923. Well, started, I mean, I'm on episode 3 or four of season 2. So but no, this made me, and if you know me, whenever I watch a TV show, I encapsulate, I want to become one of the characters.
0: Well, and clearly, or you would not have done this in hours, days long deep dive. I mean, it's like putting all the hours together of all these shows that you've been watching. It's taken up your life.
2: And
0: I
2: there's,
0: love it.
2: There's a whole website. It is a Yellowstone wiki. So if I like think I missed something, I could go back and read the summary. And I do that for every single episode to make sure I didn't miss anything about maybe Chief Rainwater or any of that stuff.
1: Look at him.
2: But
1: he's so obsessed.
2: Oh, I'm obsessed. And I want to be Rip Wheeler when I grow up.
0: Yeah.
2: Because he has first of all, he wears all black, which is my favorite color because it's my last name. And it's Cole Hauser, and he's just so BA. He's so awesome.
1: He is so cool.
2: So I'm going to be a cowboy. I just don't know how.
0: Okay.
1: Andy.
0: Okay, well, Andy. I know. Let me just start with this, Donnie.
2: Yep.
0: You're going to feel good about this.
2: Yeah.
0: That you might be too thin. You might be too thin to be Rip Wheeler. Leonard, because we were watching Dutton Ranch when it came out, and Leonard's like, I don't remember Cole Hauser being that big. Like, he looked like he had a bit of a belly when he jumped on the horse. We were like, what? He actually gains weight to film the show.
1: Wow.
2: I mean, he is massive on the show. He's
1: stocky. He could beat anybody up.
2: Yeah.
1: I mean,
0: there's
1: no fight
2: and
1: when it comes to...
2: And the same thing with Tim McGraw's character on 1883.
0: Yes.
2: The same thing with Spencer on 1923. Mm-hmm. The same thing with Casey in Marshalls and Yellowstone.
0: Mm-hmm.
2: These dudes, these Duttons are just so awesome. I mean, I can't fight. But if I learn to ride a horse and I can, like, run away from danger...
0: Maybe you could at least look the part.
2: Right?
0: Look like a Dutton. We need Donnie to look like a Donnie Dutton.
2: Donnie Dutton! Andy! Yes.
1: All right, let's start brainstorming how to make Donnie a cowboy. How to get Donnie Dutton to be a real thing.
2: Donnie Dutton.
1: We'll start brainstorming. 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

0: Good morning. It's the Andy Summer Show, and Jeff and I are a little concerned. Jeff, Shannon, and I are all a little concerned because once Donnie gets something in his head, it's like he just won't let it go, but sometimes he takes it too far, and I'm just worried he's going to get hurt.
1: I want to be a cowboy, baby. I think I need to get the lingo down, too.
0: Like, yeah, don't talk like that.
1: Like, don't you have to click your tongue to get the horse to start? I don't know. I see it on Yellowstone.
2: I mean, listen.
0: Can you not click your tongue?
2: There you go. That was better.
1: All right.
2: I don't know what you were doing before.
1: Yeah, because I have the subtitles on whenever I watch it, and it always says clicks tongue, and I'm like, ooh, I could do that.
2: Wow. Now, that's Andy, better. I feel as if Donnie is our child. And when your child comes to you and says, hey, mom or dad, I really want to play soccer. You go out and you get some cleats, right?
0: Sure.
2: Oh, I really want to be an artist. You go out and you get an easel. Donnie wants to be a cowboy. He just turned 40. Mm-hmm. And we're going to make this happen for him.
1: Are you saying it's a midlife crisis?
2: Yes.
1: Okay.
2: Let's go to maybe some more experienced people who can help you become a cowboy. Jess and her kiddos. Hi, Jess.
3: Hi, guys. Andy, you're doing awesome, by the way. I'm an ex-cancer survivor, so I'm proud of you being back on the show.
0: God bless, Jess. Thank you.
3: I'm going to hand you over to my somewhat experienced kids who started laughing when you guys said this, Donnie.
1: All right. What's up?
3: Here they are.
1: Hi, kids.
4: Hi.
3: Hello.
1: So you guys know how to ride a horse, and that's something that I need to learn?
4: First golden rule of trying to be a cowboy, learn how to at least to ride a horse.
1: Oh, okay.
2: Yeah,
4: well,
2: good
4: you're
2: idea.
4: Gonna need some essential stuff if you want to ride a horse, like a saddle and a bridle and and boots.
1: A bridle.
4: And the first thing, it's the thing that goes around the horse. His nose.
1: Okay.
4: And it's ears.
1: All right.
4: Don't forget the cowboy hat. Yep, first, if you start at any... I'm sorry.
1: No, you're
0: That's
1: good.
0: Okay. What are your names, kids, by the way?
4: Haley. And Owen.
1: Owen and Haley. Okay.
0: Okay.
1: Well, I'm Owen. You guys are big favorite.
2: Yeah. I mean, you said bridal, Donnie was just thinking about his wedding. He was a little bit confused there for a second.
1: David's bridal.
2: So we're going to have to get Donnie on a horse, right, Haley and Owen? You think that's a good idea?
4: Yeah.
2: All right.
4: For any part, if you're a beginner, they'll make you wear a helmet for a few years.
2: I think we're going to need at least a few years of Donnie

0: to follow behind. And I've got Cowtown Cowboy Outfitters.
1: Yes.
2: Oh, let's do it.
0: I mean, remember, Andy, when we drove to Nashville, Justin and I, yes, to crash the CMAs, we stopped there and got hooked up with some great gear so
1: you
0: we could really
1: amazing.
0: Blend in. Yeah.
1: Yeah, yeah, yeah.
0: So maybe,
1: yeah,
0: I can call them and see if we can go back.
2: Let's great do idea, it. I'm so guys. Nervous.
0: He's notice how Donnie's not worried about riding the horse. No, he wants the look, right, the look. Andy?
1: That's all that matters. I'm more much more comfortable with his feet on the ground and having the look than I right. am with him actually on the back of a horse.
3: Want to so, be a cowboy,
1: baby.
3: Baby
1: steps. Baby steps.
0: Donnie Dutton begins today, folks.

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6: 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All of us laughing in studio. It's your chance to win Dan and Shay tickets. Yeah. It's a Dan and Shay lyric, but read by like a robot.
5: Uh-huh.
6: And this robot, I mean, deserves an Oscar.
5: Because usually the robots are really stoic, but this time it actually sounds a little drunk.
6: Yep.
5: It's like the robot's been hitting the bottle a little bit. So you have to stick around for that. It's coming up in about 20 minutes.
6: Right.
5: You know, we've got a cup of joy on the way. All the good things happening.
6: All-

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1: We've been hearing so much about the smoke from the wildfires in Canada and even experiencing it, you know, in the Northeast, yep, which has been insane. But imagine being in Canada, right? Like, it's a scary situation. And there's this one woman named Patricia who went to the airport because she was going to spend her 90th birthday with her family. So she had a pretty short flight from one destination to the next so that she could join her family for a 90th birthday celebration. She gets to the airport, flights are canceled because of the wildfires.
2: No.
1: And she's this little 90-year-old woman, right? Like, she's okay, what do I do now? Well, while they were all waiting and, you know, all the passengers from all the different flights are commiserating, like, what are we supposed to do? There was a couple who were sitting next to her, overheard her on the phone with her family, and they were like, listen, we're going to rent a car and we can drive you if you want.
2: Oh, stop it.
3: What?
1: So she went with them. Yeah.
2: So cute.
1: Patricia jumps in the car with these two strangers who drove her 7 hours to her own 90th birthday party.
2: Oh my God.
1: Yeah, they said all along the way they traded stories. Like, the conversation never ended. And it turns out that Patricia even shared a birthday with one of the people in the car with her, Tanner, who was celebrating his 45th birthday. She was celebrating her 90th birthday.
2: Aww, wow.
1: Yeah. She's like, that was the best gift for my birthday because it is something that a special gift I'll treasure for years.
2: Yeah. 7 hours is no easy feat.
3: No.
2: But I'm sure it was made easier by being able to introduce yourself to a stranger. All the questions in the world.
1: And how sweet is that couple that they're like, let's just do it. Like, you know, and you don't
3: incredible
1: know what you're getting when you've got an old lady. She could be crotchety or she
2: curmudgeon,
1: could be,
2: right?
1: Like, who knows?
2: Right. 90 years old. Amazing. 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

0: They're so great as humans. They're incredible performers, and we've got a chance for you to see them.
1: We love Dan and Shay so much, but we're doing things a little different this week. Instead of having the sultry tones of Shay Mooney coming over your speakers, we decided to take those lyrics and have a robot read them.
0: And I think he'd be proud of this. I feel like maybe if we send this to Shay, he'll be like, yeah, I might change up my style a little bit. Don't you think?
1: Yeah, for sure. I think this conveys a whole other emotion that they have never tapped into. Are we ready to hear this?
2: Oh, no.
1: All right. Best. Here we go. Take a listen.
3: Champagne all night, little scotch on the rocks, and I'm fine. I'm fine.
1: Play it again. Hold on. Just when you think the first I'm fine couldn't get beat, ready? It does.
2: Ready? Go ahead.
3: And I'm fine. I'm fine.
2: That sounds like my wife after a couple glasses.
0: I was just gonna say, it
2: champagne.
0: Sounds yeah. like my
2: I'm
0: friend Jane when
2: fine.
0: She's drunk.
1: I'm fine. 610-660-6925. That's the number to call right now. If you know the title of that song, you have a chance to win big right now.
3: I'm fine.
1: Good luck.

0: really enjoy playing Robot Radio on the Andy Summer Show because it's fun. It's fun trying to figure out what song those lyrics belong to. But for as many songs as we have heard the robot do, today's version is hands down my absolute favorite.
1: Honestly, it's always fun, but it's not even close. This is the best one we've ever had.
0: Yeah, yeah. And everybody can point a finger as to the person in their life that sounds like this robot.
1: Oh, all right, let's take a listen for sure. Here is Dan and Shay, kind of.
2: Champagne all night, little scotch on the rocks, and I'm fine. I'm fine.
3: I need that as a hotkey.
1: I'm fine.
3: I'm fine.
0: I want it as my ringtone for my friend James
1: right.
0: so bad.
1: I'm fine.
2: I'm fine.
3: Doesn't get old.
1: Wow, the long I, just any vowel. I.
3: Sounds like she or he is going to throw up. I'm fine.
0: Yeah, yeah, or like someone's been nagging them. Like, all right, I think you've had enough.
1: I'm fine.
2: I'm fine.
1: It's like we're not even exaggerating it, though. That's the thing that's so good. All right, let's bring in Madison. Good morning.
4: Good morning.
0: Madison, we're not going to ask if you've ever been there to the point where you're telling your friends, I'm fine, because that's not our business.
2: I'm fine.
0: But if you have a personal story you'd like to share, we're here for it.
4: I've definitely been there a little bit. But
1: we all have. Don't worry, Madison.
4: It's very fitting for the song, I feel like.
1: Ooh.
3: Oh.
1: Wait a minute.
3: What?
1: Are you ready to submit your guess?
4: Maybe.
1: What do you got?
4: I think it's tequila.
1: Which would be very fitting.
0: That sounds like it would be, yeah.

0: I'm fine. I am just fine.
1: Shay Mooney definitely sounds better than our robot singing that lyric.
2: Oh, yes,
1: for sure.
2: Definitely.
0: No doubt about it. Let's hear it, Donnie.
3: I'm fine.
0: And Madison's fine, too, because she just won. Congratulations.
3: I'm fine.
0: Have so much fun at Dan and Shay.
2: Thank you guys so much. Love you. Love your show.
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0: This is the news, according to Andy.
1: There's a countdown clock on Luke Combs' website that hits zero at around 9 a.m. today. And we're all very excited about it. And we were told that we will be receiving an envelope at 9 o'clock this morning to make that announcement, whatever it shall be. So make sure you're tuning back in at 9 a.m. for that announcement today, because we're very excited to share whatever it is with you. Somebody is a billionaire this morning, you guys.
2: Oh, is it me?
1: No, they live in Illinois. Oh. There was only one winning ticket sold for the $1 billion Powerball jackpot. But if you are listening to us on Country 102.5 in the Boston area, make sure that you check your numbers, because there was also one ticket sold that's worth $2 million. Whoa. And that one was sold in Massachusetts. So
2: check your ticket.
1: For sure. And since we're not all billionaires and the cost of just about everything is going up, a lot of Americans are taking a really hard look at expenses that they can actually control, right? Like, you're looking at things and thinking, do I need this? Do I need to buy the name brand? Can I buy the store brand? That sort of thing. So for a growing number of adults, people are cutting subscriptions that they're not using or they can't justify, which makes a lot of sense. And research from Deloitte shows that in the last 6 months, more than half of consumers canceled at least one subscription. Young consumers are leading the way on this. Because honestly, if you're old like me, you're like, I hate that I have to pay all of this, but like, I'm just too lazy to do the research to see if I'm even using it.
2: Well, the only thing harder than trying to cancel a subscription is trying to unsubscribe from an email list.
1: That is
2: but
1: true.
2: But it's getting to be equally as difficult. It's like, are you sure? Wait, we'll offer you like 6 months free. Okay, wait, hold on. What if we bundle you with a bunch of other things for only $1? Like, they're really good at keeping you around.
1: Right. And that's the thing, too. It's like, you actually, like, there should be a job. Someone who does the research to figure out what the bundles are that you should have that are going to make sense and save you the money. Because I'm sure that I'm subscribing to something that I'm probably getting for free through another subscription, but I just didn't realize that. So now I'm paying twice, basically. But besides the subscription, some of the other things that people are downsizing, just if you want some more ideas, fitness and gym subscriptions, including ClassPass and Aura Rings, which are all the rage right now.
2: Yeah.
1: But not only are Aura Rings expensive, there's a fee that goes with them, right?
2: Yes.
1: Like a subscription fee.
2: Yeah.
1: That's a lot of money for just that one little device. Also, credit cards with high annual fees, especially premium cards, that some of them cost hundreds of dollars a year to have, right? And those duplicate subscriptions. So the goal is not to eliminate every little luxury in your life. It's just to stop paying $20 here or $30 there for things that you forgot you even signed up for.
2: Very smart. I mean, the one bundle that I'm really proud of is I get Hulu, Disney Plus, and HBO Max all bundled together.
3: Nice.
2: And I was subscribing for all three individually.
1: Yeah.
2: And I was so upset. 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So for anybody else who needed that, I got you.
1: Thanks, Jeff.
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1: Hello.
0: Donnie.
2: Hello.
0: And Shannon.
3: Meow.
0: Okay, and it's time to play
4: Minute to Win It.

0: Hi, Mom.
1: Yep. Hi.
0: Does Mom have a name?
1: Marissa,
0: Mom.
2: Way to give it 110%.
0: Marissa and Peter, 60 seconds, 10 questions. You get them all right, you win $1,000. What do you say if you don't know an answer?
3: Pass.
0: That's right. We'll try to get back to it if time permits. Remember, you can only pass three times during a minute to win it. You give us an answer, we're locking it in. Are you two ready to play?
1: Ready.
0: Yeah. Sums, are you ready with those questions?
4: I sure am.
0: All right. Peter, Marissa, best of luck, because minutes to win it starts in 3, 2, 1.
4: In what city can you find the Eiffel Tower?
1: Paris.
4: What color is Elmo?
1: Red.
4: What color starts first in chess?
1: Pass.
4: Which U.S. president appears on the $1 bill?
1: Pass.
4: What planet spins backwards compared to other planets?
1: Can you repeat that?
4: What planet spins backwards compared to other planets?
1: Mercury.
4: Who plays the role of Tony Stark in the Marvel movies?
1: Robert Downey Jr.
4: Spell Beethoven.
1: B-E-E-T-H-O-V-E-N.
4: What are the three primary colors?
1: Red. Red, green, and blue.
4: Where can you find...
0: Ooh, that's our buzzer.
4: All right, so we got through 8 questions. Of those 8, you passed on 2 that we didn't have time to get back to, and then you got 2 incorrect.
0: Mm-hmm.
4: So number 5, the planet that spins backwards compared to other planets, not Mercury, but Venus. You were close. They're right next to each other. And 3 primary colors, red, yellow, and blue. Okay, so we don't have $1,000 for you guys today, but thank you so much for playing Minute to Win It.
1: All right, thank you. Love you. Love your show.
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1: What's up? Happy Friday
2: Eve. Friday Eve.
1: My headphones are all jacked up.
3: No.
2: Okay. Wait, please tell me the cord isn't messed up.
1: No, of course it's not a cord problem. I take very good care of my cord. Oh, okay. I'm ignoring you, Donnie.
4: Hey.
2: Yeah, Donnie, no toot noises.
4: It's International Left-Handers Day.
2: Donnie.
4: And it's Filet Mignon Day. Go ahead, Andy.
1: So is that what Jeff should be singing about?
4: Yeah.
1: Left-handed Filet Mignons. Left-handed Filet Mignon.
2: There's going to be some really happy cows out there. Finally, I feel represented.

0: Home's big announcement coming up this morning at 9 a.m., Jeff.
1: Yeah, we're going to have it here on XTU. He's had a countdown on his website now for a bit.
0: Ooh, could it be a tour?
1: Ooh, could be.

0: It is time for Jeff's 10 Minute Tune on the Andy Summers Show. We've got so many suggestions already. What song do you think Jeff should rewrite the lyrics to? And what do you think those lyrics are about or should be about? That's what 10 Minute Tune is all about.
1: Yeah, you're right, Thumbs. And every single week, I am impressed by the Summer Squad for pulling something out that maybe I wasn't thinking about. I've said it before. When I drive into work on Thursdays, I always think to myself, okay, what is some possibilities here? And half the time, I'm completely way off. So I'm excited to hear what people have to say.
0: Yeah, I mean, I think you'll be surprised to hear that Carson wants you to sing about the Hillary Duff tour.
1: Hillary Duff. Oh, my gosh.
0: Are you ready for that?
1: What a classic. Yeah. I think that's a great idea. I mean, this is what dreams are made of, so I'm all about it.
2: Speaking of dreams, somebody wants you to write about the Field of Dreams game.
1: Oh, what a classic. Yes.
0: Oh, my God. That's going
2: to be fun. Yep.
0: Mm-hmm. We always hear from Patty, Vince, Lindsay, and Vinny Jr., and they say, how about doing a song about saving on life expenses? We were just talking about that, and they think it's a great idea, and you can do Hands Up by Jelly Roll.
1: Hands up.
2: I kind of miss the photos that they used to send. They used to send a photo of their suggestion. Now they're just writing them in, Andy.
1: Oh, yeah.
0: Yeah, I know. I know. It's been a while since we've gotten a photo from them.
1: Yeah, well, you know next week you're going to get photos.
0: Yeah. I know. Maybe even this week.
1: Right.
0: We wouldn't hate that.
1: 610-660-6925. That's the number to text. Donnie and Andy will decide next.

0: All right, Jeff's 10-minute tune. The suggestions are coming in fast and furious. And I love this one from Debbie, who says, I would like Jeff to sing a song about cowboy Donnie Dutton.
1: Oh my gosh. Yeehaw. Yesterday on the air, we did talk about how Donnie wants to make the transformation into a cowboy.
2: Mm-hmm.
1: Similar to that of Rip Wheeler.
2: Rip Wheeler.
0: Yeah.
2: Spencer
1: Yellowstone.
2: Dutton.
1: Yeah.
2: All of them. All of them. I just want to be a real boy.
0: Yeah, we don't know. We need to see it first, though. I think that's something in to put on the back burner.
2: You
0: for
2: can't.
0: Right now.
2: You can't visualize it.
1: No.
2: Yeah, you can. Come
1: Johnny,
2: on,
1: Johnny. You
2: I'm
1: were
2: a savage.
1: In a boy band named For Real
2: 30 years ago.
1: Yeah, you were 10.
2: I was 12. I'm a real man. All right. I did get a song suggestion. I'm seeing a couple from Luke Combs and from Luke Bryan. But I like this one because this is, I think, my favorite song right now. It's from, who sent it? Tracy. She said, Morgan Wallen's new one, Been By Now.
1: Ooh. Oh.

0: This is also my daughter McKinley's favorite song right now. That and I Knew It, I Knew You.
1: Nice.
2: Oh, how about that?
0: And Andy, I don't even think I told you this the other day. So, you know, I have my go-to songs I'll play off my phone for McKinley. You know, you've got Elmo, you've got different movies she loves and stuff like that. The other day, dead serious, looks at me and goes, Dad, can we listen to country music? Aww. And I almost melted.
2: Love
0: and then
2: girl.
0: This song came on, and she loves jamming to this song. It's a good one.
2: Yeah, and it's so much. You will remember that forever now. You'll
0: for
2: remember
0: sure.
2: that she loves that. Every time you hear that song, you're going to be like, McKinley, you were only three, and you loved that song. So speaking of daughters, we also got a message from John who said, my oldest, my firstborn, is headed to college next week.
0: Oh, my gosh.
2: So how about singing a song about college move-in?
0: Okay, and Andy, you just went through this too with your oldest.
2: Yes, yes. We're actually moving her yet again coming
0: third
2: up
0: time.
2: Next week. Yeah.
0: First, she was in like a volleyball house, then dorm one, and now the actual dorm she'll stay in.
2: Permanent dorm. Hopefully, hopefully.
0: Hopefully.
2: This is getting, it's just a lot of time and effort. But yes, so yeah, I know a lot of parents are going through it, man.
0: Right, well, Andy, you don't have anything going on, so.
2: Right, I have nothing else to do.
0: Oh, except for recover from major surgery.
2: There's healing and then all the other treatments that are coming up. Sure. But, I mean, listen, I can squeeze in, a dorm change. For
0: right.
2: sure.
0: For the third time.
2: No problem.
0: Oh, poor Sums. All right, I'm ready. When do we start?
2: In 3, 2, 1.
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0: Jeff, pencils down.
1: Okay.
2: They're down. Put them down right now.
3: I'm watching them.
0: Thank you, Donnie.
3: They're down.
0: Thank you for monitoring.
3: Yep.
0: Because it's Jeff's 10-minute tune. This is where we give Jeff 10 minutes to rewrite the lyrics to a song that the Summer Squad chooses about a topic that the Summer Squad chooses. And we had some really great suggestions this morning, Donnie.
3: Yeah, we did. Yeah, I really liked... I always forget her name. Tracy's.
0: Tracy.
3: Been by now. Sorry.
0: Poor Tracy.
1: She's got a fast car. Come on.
3: Nice.
1: Thank you.
3: She picked Morgan Wallen's Been By Now, the new one, which is awesome. Love that song.
0: And John is getting all emotional because his oldest is heading off to college.
3: Aww,
0: big
3: wow.
0: College move-in. Yeah. So that's what Jeff is writing about. How are you feeling about it, Jeff?
1: I'm feeling pretty good. Now, obviously, I haven't sent a kid to college. Mm. So I was trying to tap into the parent's perspective, kind of using my time going to college as reference, right? So
0: okay.
1: This is a song from the parent's perspective, but I need just a few more minutes to cross some T's, dot some I's.
0: Well, we don't want it to stink. So, yeah, let's listen to the song.
1: Okay.
0: How about that?
1: Good idea. It is a great song.
0: Such a good song. This is the real song. And then Jeff's going to do his version. Jeff's real.

0: Okay, pencils down right now, Jeff. We're done.
1: For reals.
0: For reals is what I'm talking about.
1: Great band, for real.
2: Hey. Grammy.
1: What, your grandmother liked it? Grammy?
3: Yeah, yeah, there you go, some.
0: She's just being nice.
2: She did.
1: Mm. Yeah.
0: It's time for Jeff's 10-minute tune. Actually, just to fill you in on a little backstory in case you missed it, Donnie was in a boy band in his younger years.
2: Two of them.
0: Okay, yeah. But the for real one is what we were talking about.
2: We were talking, there was another for real, too. There was two for reals.
1: Oh, wow. Well, and you won a Grammy, which is an award that your grandmother gave out.
2: Yep.
0: For cutest little grandson.
2: Mm-hmm.
0: Trying so hard to be a superstar. All right, but okay. Now it's Jeff's turn to be a superstar, Donnie.
2: Hey, okay? You guys brought it up. I didn't bring it up.
0: Just letting you know.
2: I mean, I have a voice of an angel.
0: Tune. Okay. We're doing the song Been By Now.
1: Yep.
0: Thanks to Tracy's suggestion. And John suggested that Jeff write about college move-in.
1: Yep.
0: And the kiddos headed off to school.
1: So, Andy, you just did this. John on the text line is doing this. So many parents are doing it, have done it, will do it. Or so many younger people, too, might be able to relate to just having done it, right? Yeah. They had their parents drop them off. So,
0: absolutely.
1: How are we feeling? Are we ready?
0: Are you ready? We just get to sit back and enjoy this.
1: I was born for this. Here we go.

0: was great.
1: That was very good.
0: Very nice.
1: Go to class. Attend every
2: go
1: one.
2: Go to class.
0: Every single
1: or
0: one.
1: Just one at a time.
2: Remember, if you're out late, your mom's still going to want to call you in the morning, so you have to answer so she knows you're doing okay.
0: Mm-hmm.
2: Got to make sure.
0: Mm-hmm.
2: Have that agreement with your parents on steady calls so they know that you're doing okay.
0: That's right. Proof of life. That's all we ask.
2: That's all we ask.
3: Here we go.
2: Wake up.
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1: That's right.
0: And that's coming up next. It's about Garth Brooks.

0: This is the news, according to Andy.
1: Well, the countdown is on. Luke Combs on his website has a countdown that will hit zero at 9 o'clock this morning. And there's a lot of rumors about what it could be about. Is it a new album? Is it a new song? Is it a collaboration? Is it a tour? We're not 100% sure, but we will be the first to break that information to you at 9 o'clock this morning.
2: And I don't want to say anything, but he came out with an album in March of this year.
1: So check that off. It's not going to be,
2: you know what I mean? Album. Like, yeah. why would you cut off your nose to spite your face, right, and release an album less than five months after releasing a different one?
1: Yeah.
2: It's kind of silly, maybe, if you ask me.
3: Maybe he's announcing he's joining a new boy band. Five Reel.
2: I did not see that coming. Yeah. I mean, the fact that your boy band from when you were 12 has come out now four times on this show, yep, is unbelievable.
3: Yeah, well, we're going to be Five Reel with
1: Five Reel.
2: Five Reel.
1: I love that. Mm-hmm. I love that. Okay, so Luke Combs' announcement, 9 a.m., just around the corner. Do not miss it. You want to stay right here.
2: Yep.
1: Okay. Now, speaking of potential tours, we know that Garth Brooks is on tour, although he's only announcing one city at a time. So far, we've heard from Indianapolis, Denver, Chicago, and now he's going to be in D.C. Oh,
2: okay. Wow. Right. Oh, my gosh.
1: Yes, the Blame It All on My Roots tour will be heading to Washington, D.C. at Capital One Arena on Friday, September 18th and Saturday, September 19th. Tickets will go on sale next Friday at 10 a.m. through Ticketmaster, and all tickets are priced at $155. No matter where your seat is, it's $155.
2: I wonder where he got the title of that tour. Just seems kind of out of left field.
1: The Blame It All on My Roots tour.
2: No idea where that comes from.
1: No idea. Mm-hmm. Yeah, like, what's wrong with it? Does he need
2: a dye job?
1: Blame
2: It All on My Roots.
3: Are you auditioning for Six Reel?
2: Yeah, I just want to add in with you and Luke Combs.
3: I gotcha.
1: I'm starting a new group. It's called Tune Out. Just gonna tune you out.
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1: Hey, who loves driving around in a Jeep Wrangler, especially in the fall? The weather's getting crisp. I mean, it's not right now. It's still warm. But like, when the weather gets crisp and the leaves start to change, it's amazing.
2: I know. Once the humidity dims down a little bit, you want to have a Jeep out on the roads because you just kind of are hitting the vibes in the fall more than anybody.
1: Yeah, for sure. Listen, now's the time to act. Jeff D'Ambrosio has the largest selection. 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
1: Hello.
2: Oh, down. Get off of me. Oh,
0: and Shannon.
3: Oh.
0: I said Donnie. I didn't realize he had a whole thing going on. Yeah, okay.
1: He's got long clips today.
0: Yeah. Okay, and Shannon?
4: Thinner.
0: Okay. And it's time to play...
1: Minute to win it! Hi, good morning, Jessica. She's our contestant today. Hi, Jess.
5: Hi, good morning.
0: Hi, Jessica. How are you feeling today?
5: Super nervous. But well.
1: You don't need to be super nervous.
0: But it's understandable, no. Right? Because you want that $1,000.
5: Yes, and you play along on the radio, but when it's your turn... Yeah. You know, you get a little nervous.
3: Whenever I get nervous, I tend to.
0: So if that happens to you, Jessica, just go with it.
1: Just,
0: it's okay.
1: Yeah,
0: we're not here to judge.
3: Just roll.
1: We're all comfortable.
5: No judgment here.
1: 60 seconds, 10 questions. You get them all right, you win $1,000. What do you say if you don't know an answer?
5: Pass.
1: That's right. We'll try to get back to it if time permits. Remember, you can only pass 3 times during a minute to win it. You give us an answer, we're locking it in. Are you ready to play?
5: I'm ready.
1: All right, Sums has our questions. We start in 3, 2, 1.
0: Who lives in a pineapple under the sea?
5: SpongeBob SquarePants.
0: What are the 3 primary colors?
5: Yellow, blue, red.

0: first season of American Idol?
1: Justin Guarini.
0: Where can you find the human body's smallest organ?
1: Pass.
0: What is the name of the Garth Brooks tour?
2: That's our buzzer.
1: Oh, I need to go back to my roots or something.
0: Yeah. You blame it all on my roots.
1: Blame it all on my roots.
0: Oh my gosh. Everything you answered, you got right.
3: Yeah. You did 8 out of 10. That's incredible.
0: That was so good.
1: All right.
0: So good. Okay. Yeah, and you passed on the human body's smallest organ.
1: Yeah, which, that's the pineal gland.
0: Yes.
4: Thinner.
0: Now you know. Yeah. Can be found in the brain. We would have accepted in the brain or pineal gland. So,
1: my anatomy teacher is not liking me right now.
0: Well,
5: blame it all on your roots.
1: I'll blame it on my roots.
0: Thanks for playing.
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1: It is the Andy Summers Show. It is a Friday Eve. We do have a huge Luke Holmes announcement coming up at 9 o'clock. And what else can we say, Jeff?
2: Well, it's less than 1 hour. We're so hype about that. We also have Shaboozy tickets for you.
1: Yes.
2: We're going to play Heads Up, so make sure you're getting your coffee in this morning so you're ready to match our energy. Whoa! Wow.

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Well, with rising prices across the world, especially at the gas station, imagine being able to get a discount, but not with some app or some coupe. No, you got to do something first. That's next. Well, I did.

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2: Why?
1: Said nobody ever, right?
2: Right?
1: But I am, because there is a Sunoco that did dance for a discount.
2: What?
1: Where you could dance. And they would give you a percentage off, 20% off your total bill if you busted a move on camera for at least 15 seconds.
2: That's really funny. Can you even imagine how much fun it would be to drive past that place and see people just dancing?
1: Just getting after it. Andy, so I shared the video, the original one that now has over 10 million views across social media. I shared it on our story. You can go on our Facebook page, The Andy Summers Show, or on our Instagram, at The Andy Summers Show. Give us a follow while you're there, by the way. And you can see that video, and it is so incredible. Now, there's kind of twofold here, right? Customers getting a percentage off. Awesome. I love when people get a good deal. But also, the look on their faces. Like, it's spreading joy. It's spreading positivity. It's so fun, right?
2: And these people are into it. I'm watching the video right now. Like, they're not joking around.
1: Yep.
2: They are dancing.
1: Yeah. They said they plan more discount games and giveaways in the works. They said the dance challenge has closed. Done with that, but they have more things planned, which I think is so incredible. And I think it teaches us all a lesson that no matter where you work, no matter what you do, like, you can find ways of making it more enjoyable. You can find ways making it more fun for others and yourself and those you work with. This is such a cool idea.
2: I love it. I love it because it's only awkward for you, right?
1: Right.
2: It's not awkward for anyone else. Like that pay it forward thing when you're in line for coffee, for the person behind you. Like, that can get awkward after a while because sometimes you're like, I just want to move on with my life and not, I just don't feel like partaking in this. And you shouldn't be forced to. And this way you don't have to.
1: You don't have to. 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
2: We're going to play Heads Up. Are you ready for Heads Up? It's Jeff versus Andy, or should we make Donnie play?
1: I mean, it's a more famous rivalry than Red Sox-Yankees, Jeff and Andy, but... True. I mean, we could make Donnie play.
4: I came up with the words.
1: Okay, he can't play.
4: He cannot play.
1: He'll play tomorrow.
2: Excuse to not play.
1: He'll play tomorrow. But we'll play next.
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2: When you're looking for a vehicle, there's just one place to go. Really, no matter what you're looking for, because Jeff D's going to find it for you, and they're going to make it happen.
1: Hey, can I pump your tires up for a second, Andy?
2: Oh, please.
1: Okay. Let me pump them tires. All right.
5: Bump it up.
1: I visited Jeff D. Got to talk to him and his son, Joey. It was such such a great time. But the way he speaks of you, Andy, it's like family. But here's the most important thing, and I mean this respectfully. He treats all of his customers, especially people who've been around like you, Andy. I mean, you've been getting cars for him 20-plus years,
2: 25
1: right?
2: years.
1: Yeah. Yep. So, like, but he treats you like a member of his family, and that's how he treats any customers that come by, and especially ones that have been there for a while. And
2: absolutely.
1: That's the attention to detail that I think a lot of businesses miss, is remember that, we got a business to run, but also, like, we got people to help.
2: Yeah.
1: That's a big difference.
2: Right. He's the guy. You're going to go there, you're going to see him. He's a local guy, you know, like, you're going to see him in the showroom. You can talk to him. He's just as nice as we say that he is. And their sales staff is unbelievable. It's all happening at Destination Downingtown. So if you're in the market for a vehicle, whether it's a Jeep or, you know, like a Wrangler or a Ram or anything, or you want to go VW. Then get on down to Downingtown.
1: That's right. 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

0: heads up on the Andy Summer Show. It's always fun. But can you do it?
1: I think, if I'm being honest, you have one of the best rounds you've had in a long time just the other day.
0: Yeah.
1: And you crushed it. And it was your first time back since going out for your surgery. And I'm like, I think you just had all this pent up, you
0: heads
1: know,
0: up energy.
1: Heads up energy that you used on Monday. So I'm hoping you wasted it all and that I can win today.
0: Oh, okay. I mean, that's fair. That's fair, Jeff. I get it. We are both competitive creatures.
1: We are. We very much are. We've got Shaboozy tickets for you Tuesday, October 6th at The Man. 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
2: Woo!
1: That's what's happening on Heads Up today.
2: Uh-huh. We got a Summers theme. Andy Summers.
1: Not really. Yeah. We're just kind of saying that because it's my name.
2: But if it were, it would go like this. Okay. Her dog, it's, what's his name?
1: Bob Ross.
2: That's correct. Her favorite thing, frozen thing to give to the kids?
3: Oh, sorry.
1: What's my favorite frozen thing?
2: Snack in the blue bag?
1: How do I not? Oh, Mrs. T's pierogies.
2: That's correct.
1: Oh,
2: okay, yeah. Maybe we will do an Andy Summers theme.
1: That would be funny.
2: That would be really funny.
1: We could do it for all of us.
2: Yeah. I feel like if you didn't win that round, it would be contested. Because, yeah. I mean, that's your life right there.
1: We'll have to do it, like, for each other, though, yeah. Right? Like, I'll give clues to someone about you. And then you just have to sit back and be like, how did I not know that? Oh, my gosh, I didn't know they knew that.
2: All right, well, let's meet Andy's partner, Sandy and Andy, together.
4: Hi.
1: Hi, Sandy. Let's do this, okay?
4: Hi. Yes. Awesome.
2: All right, you ladies are going to be going first, and then Richard and I are going to go second. Hi, Richard.
5: Hi.
2: All right, so we are summer-themed today. Andy and I have a list of words in front of us. We're going to try to give you clues to get you to guess them. Rifle off as many as you can. It's 60 seconds to win. Sandy, are you ready?
4: I'm ready.
2: Andy, okay. Are you ready?
1: I'm ready.
2: Randy, are you ready? Just kidding, Richard. Okay, here we go. 60 seconds starts in three. In three. Oh, no, I got the giggles. Oh, no. Okay. We're okay. I can't make jokes right before your round. It's not fair. I'm sorry.
1: It's not fair. Okay. I'll just wait till your round.
2: Okay. Three, two, one.
1: Okay. You go to the shore or the
4: beach.
1: Yes. This is Europeans call it going on holiday. You go on a
4: vacation.
1: Yes. This is not food, but it's something that you pick up in a glass and
4: drink.
1: Yes. This is the season that we're in right now, spring and then
4: summer.
1: Mm-hmm.
4: Summer.
1: This is where you go out to eat for dinner at a
4: restaurant.
1: Yes. This is what happens to you when you're really hot and water comes out of your pores.
4: Dehydrated.
1: Nope. It's the water. What is that called when it's on your face,
4: water,
1: under your arms?
4: Water on your hands, face, arms.
1: Could your body just
4: sweat,
1: exudes?
4: Sweat,
1: yes.
4: Sweat.
1: Good. Okay. This is a really big rain blank, like a thunder blank.
4: Storm.
1: Yes. This is what you cook steaks on the
4: barbecue.
1: Outside, it's another
4: grill.
1: Word for that. Yes. Okay.
4: Grill.
1: Another word for ocean.
2: Okay, that's our buzzer.
4: C.
1: Oh, yeah, it was C.
3: After the buzzer.
1: After the buzzer.
4: Water?
1: No, you got it.
2: We're wrapped up, Sandy. That's
1: yeah.
2: good. That's good.
1: The buzzer went off, so our time's up. But you did really well,
2: you
1: Sandy.
2: You did good.
4: Oh, good. I'm glad.
2: All right, so Sandy and Andy score locked in. Now, I've got time, 60 seconds with Richard. So him and I are going to go. Richard, are you ready?
5: Yes, sir.
2: All right,
5: yes.
2: Here we go. Three, two, one. In the water, you get on a board to what?
5: Paddle.
2: No, you stand up on it.
5: Surfboard.
2: Yes, good job. Okay. Chocolate vanilla in a cone is a?
5: Swirl.
2: No, more broad. Different flavors of?
5: Ice cream.
2: Yes, good job. Okay, you
5: Ice
2: get
5: cream.
2: On a pontoon what? What type of?
5: Boat.
2: Yeah, good job. Okay, not the moon, but the opposite.
5: Sun.
2: Yep. Okay, a red fruit with black seeds in it. Delicious.
5: Strawberry.
2: Really big. It's really big. Green on
5: a
2: the outside.
5: Red fruit with apple.
2: It's green on the outside. Big. Huge.
5: Watermelon.
2: Yes,
5: watermelon.
2: Thank you. Okay, you put this type of sauce on, like, pulled pork.
5: Barbecue.
2: Yes, good job. Okay, the Phillies and Red Sox play.
1: Oh,
2: that's our buzzer.
5: Baseball.
2: Yeah, you got baseball, but after the buzzer.
1: Oh, man.
2: After the buzzer.
1: Gosh, right. I felt like this should have been easier than it was this morning.
2: Yeah, it was a tough one. Summer's themed. All right, Donnie, Give us the results.
6: With a score of 8-6, it's Team Sandy Andy.
2: Yay! Sandy! Yay!
1: Way to go, yay! Sandy! Oh, my
6: God. I was starting to sweat at one point.
1: Yeah. Oh, yeah. I get it, because that was the word. The word was sweat.
7: The word, yeah.
2: See what you did there.
6: Yeah. See? Yeah. You see what I just did?
1: Richard, Sandy. You did great. Thank you for playing.
8: Oh, thank you.
2: Congrats, Sandy. Have fun at the show.
8: Oh, thank you. Love you. Love your show.
0: Good morning. Wake up. 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

0: This is the news, according to Andy.
1: Have you seen the countdown on the Luke Combs website? Because we've been talking about it for a bit. It should be hitting zeros in minutes. And we will be handed an envelope. This is what the news is that we will be handed an envelope that will give us all the information.
2: Yes.
1: So we're very excited. 9 a.m. Be right here with the Andy Summer Show.
2: Very nervous, too. We don't know what it is, but we're going to share it with all of you in about 17 minutes.
1: Well, and here's what I'm thinking. That this is something that you'll be able to do something with. This is not going to be like, oh, hey, Luke just had another baby, which would be great, right? But I think that this is something that we will actually get to enjoy. So, okay, that's coming up.
2: Okay.
1: We are not billionaires.
2: No, we're not.
1: I'm sorry. I didn't know if you knew, but we're not. So last night's Powerball drawing, there was only one winning ticket for that $1 billion jackpot, and it was sold in Quincy, Illinois. So that's not us. They cashed out at $450 million. It's the largest Powerball prize won so far this year, the eighth largest in the game's history. Now, while we are not billionaires, there might be someone listening to us on our sister station on Country 102.5 in the Boston area who could be a millionaire because there was one $2 million ticket sold in Massachusetts. I don't know where. Somewhere.
2: It could be you listening right now.
1: It could be. And if it is, you should just call and let us know because that would be super fun.
2: And we would love a small percentage share.
3: Yeah.
1: And you think, like, when you have all that money, how great it would be to just buy all the things you want and feel like a celebrity. Well, there's a celebrity who buys things like those of us who aren't millionaires actually shops. Riley Green happened to be on Facebook Marketplace recently, and he found a guitar that he really liked. So someone reached out, and he bought the guitar, and they met up. And the guy who sold it to him was like, holy cow, like, it's actually you. You're actually Riley Green buying my guitar. It was a Gibson J45 acoustic model guitar. The guy who was getting rid of it was like, it breaks my heart, but I feel so much better knowing it's going to someone like Riley Green. To play. And he said, eventually I'll get my own again. But right now this one, it was just time.
2: You know, and it's crazy too. The guy selling it, he had to leave the office early and he was really, really upset. But then he decided that.
4: You picked a damn good day to leave me.
2: And he picked a really good day to leave.
1: Really good day to leave. Leave the office early to meet up with Riley Green. Yes. Excellent tie-in.
3: I would have passed out.
2: I know. We all know that Donnie has more than just a man crush on Riley Green. And your wife does. Remember, when Donnie's wife met Riley Green in front of Donnie, it was like he...
3: I wasn't there.
2: It was like Donnie didn't even exist.
1: No one existed.
2: No.
1: Right? It was just...
2: It was one of those movie moments, exactly, Andy, where everything fades except for the person in focus.
3: I've been in two boy bands. Come on.
2: Donnie!
1: Oh my gosh.
2: Sixth time we've brought up
1: your boy band. You are never allowed to talk about it again, ever.
2: 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Can I confirm if Riley Green will be there?
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1: Hello. Oh,
2: down.
3: Get off of me. Oh,
0: and Shannon.
4: Oh.
0: I said Donnie. I didn't realize he had a whole thing going on. Yeah, okay.
1: He's got long clips today.
0: Yeah. Okay, and Shannon?
5: Thinner.
0: Okay. And it's time to play...
1: Minute to Win It! Hi, good morning, Jessica. She's our contestant today. Hi, Jess.
6: Hi, good morning.
0: Hi, Jessica. How are you feeling today?
6: Super nervous. But well.
1: You don't need to be super nervous.
0: But it's understandable, no. Right? Because you want that $1,000.
6: Yes, and you play along on the radio, but when it's your turn... Yeah. You know, you get a little nervous.
4: Whenever I get nervous, I tend to.
0: So if that happens to you, Jessica, just go with it. Just, it's okay. Yeah, we're not here to judge.
4: Just roll.
1: We're all comfortable.
6: No judgment here.
1: 60 seconds, 10 questions. You get them all right, you win $1,000. What do you say if you don't know an answer?
6: Pass.
1: That's right. We'll try to get back to it if time permits. Remember, you can only pass 3 times during Minute to Win It. You give us an answer, we're locking it in. Are you ready to play?
6: I'm ready.
1: All right, Sums has our questions. We start in 3, 2, 1.
0: Who lives in a pineapple under the sea?
6: SpongeBob SquarePants.
0: What are the 3 primary colors?
6: Yellow, blue, red.
0: What is the smallest continent in the world?
6: Australia.
0: Which U.S. president appears on the $1 bill?
6: George Washington.
0: What color starts first in chess?
6: White.
0: Who directed the movie Jurassic Park?

0: in there.
1: Now you know. Yeah. Can be found in the brain. We would have accepted in the brain or pineal gland. So
2: my anatomy teacher is not liking me right now.
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6: We've been to both Carolinas, seen a big Montana sky, driven up and down the coast a few times, London, Paris, paradise. But ain't got much memory, other scenes come to think, I missed them all, and damn, babe.

0: 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It's the Andy Summers Show with Jeff Kirchen, Donnie, and Shannon.
1: We are very excited. So I'm doing the show from home, but today we have a big Luke Combs announcement. I tell you that I'm at home because I'm not there with Jeff and Donnie where the envelope has been delivered.
2: We couldn't snail mail it to you in time.
1: Didn't get here fast enough.
2: So we decided to open it up in studio. It says, do not open before 9 a.m. on August the 13th, which is right now.
1: Yes, yes. Luke Combs announcement. Opening the envelope. I can hear it happening.
3: A drum roll again.
2: It says, it's folded. Oh, hold on. I got a text. Let me just respond to this real quick.
1: Come on.
2: Let me. I got to eat a little bit of my bar.
1: We're dying.
2: I'm sorry.
1: Here.
2: Okay. Luke Combs is coming to town in the spring, Saturday, August 24th, at Lincoln Financial Field. That's huge. Wow. Oh, my gosh. This is going to be amazing.
1: You said spring, but then you said August. So I think it's probably April 24th.
2: Yeah. In the spring. Yeah. August. Sorry. I got too excited. Summer. August 24th.
3: April
2: 24th. Jeez, we stink. April 24th, Lincoln Financial Field, tickets on sale. That's where the confusion is. On the 21st of August, The tickets will go on sale. Luke, come.

0: Oh my gosh, this is so exciting, right, Andy?
1: So exciting. Yes. Yes. Because you know Luke Combs coming to town when it's 1,000 degrees. That's a tough show, but you're there for it.
0: Yeah.
1: No, it won't be because it's April.
0: Yeah. April 24th, Lincoln Financial Field. We'll see you there. Now, tickets all weekend long on XTU.
1: Oh, man. Are you kidding?
0: And then all next week, too.
1: What?
0: Yeah. Let's go.

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2: April 2027. Luke Combs is coming to town. We just made the announcement. It's going to be a great show. I remember when this guy, Riley Green, opened up for him.
3: Yeah, 3 years ago.
2: New music from him. It's Think As You Drunk. It's even a tough title to say.
4: Who the hell do you?

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1: Name an actor who played the lead in The Thomas Crown Affair.
2: Pierce Brosnan.
1: What is the only continent where coffee grows naturally?
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1: What instrument does Yo-Yo Ma play?
2: Cello.
3: 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You got 10 out of 10. You won Minute to Win It. Congratulations.
0: Woo! 10 questions, 60 seconds. 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

The big countdown is up for this guy. Luke Combs announced Lincoln Financial Field in April. And we have tickets all weekend on XTU and next week on the Andy Summers Show. Got a lot.

0: Are you in the mood for a movement snack?
1: Yeah.
2: A who to who?
0: A movement snack. Yeah, because a new study shows that it can actually boost your happiness.
1: Okay, right. I'm here for it. Give us some examples.
0: Okay, so a movement snack is actually just like a little 5-minute walk break. So it's a snack size movement. Get up and move. Get outside. Walk the hallways. I see that a lot in our building, actually. There are a couple women who have their AirPods in. They're either on the phone or listening to something, and they just walk the halls.
1: I love this. And I think it's really smart, too, because I think it removes you from your situation. I mean, Andy, not to call you out here, but you have said on a number of times that the best ideas come to you when you're walking to or in the bathroom, right? But jokes aside, it's because you kind of remove yourself from the creative space you're in. And once your mind is able to kind of free up and clear up some area, you're like, oh, that's what it was. And I think it helps.
0: And don't you just feel better after you've moved your body? I know that it's so hard to get there. It's kind of like you have that blocker, like, I hate going to the gym. I don't want to go to the gym. But when you're on your way home from the gym, you're like, yes, I'm a beast. I feel so good.
1: Yeah.
0: And that's what these little breaks during your day are going to do.
1: Yeah. What about a massage break? Because that's what Donnie has been asking of me for the last couple
2: years. Seriously, hurry up.
0: Yeah, massage break. I mean, I would just say no if I were you.
1: No, okay.
0: Just say no.
1: I have to give a big shout out because today is Christy K, Dr. Christy K's birthday.
2: Yes.
0: She is our in-house chiropractor, and she is tremendous.
1: Yeah, a mom of some amazing girls. She turns 30 today. Incredible. She looks great. But she also gives us a little bit of that break, too, when she comes in and gives us some chiropractic help, too. So I think that's like, and it's like mini sessions, right? We're not, we're not on, besides Donnie, we're not there for a whole hour, right? We're just there for like 6-7 minutes and we get a quick,
2: You know why she gives me the longer one?
1: Because I was asked her to.
2: No, because I was in two boy bands.
1: Donnie.
0: No.
1: It has nothing to do with the boy band.
2: I was too real and be real on the real. All right.
0: I'm going to kick you really right out of here.
2: Oh! Then it'll be three real.
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3: 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N, neurosurgeon.
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3: 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Q, I'm not kidding. Quantum physicist.
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1: 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It's Jen Scordo. So all day yesterday, all I wanted to know was what was the countdown clock that Luke Combs had on his website. We now know that it was a tour announcement. 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

if he does not play every single one of those songs, I'm going to be heartbroken. 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

0: 92.5 XTU, Philly's Country Station, Blake Shelton there, and it's Jen Scordo here. If you missed the big announcement, we've been talking about it all morning. Luke Combs coming to Lincoln Financial Field. Thank goodness. You know, he went on that whole European tour, but then he did all those big stadiums. And I was like, why would you not come here and play Lincoln Financial Field or play Penn State? You know, he was doing a lot of college stadiums. Anyway, that's my little vent. He's now coming to town. It's going to be April 24th, 2027, next year, Lincoln Financial Field. 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He's kicking it. It's only a 12-leg tour at this point. Maybe he's going to add a couple more. He is kicking it off in Dallas, whatever. Then he's going to Minneapolis, Detroit, Philadelphia, Foxborough, Pittsburgh, Kansas City. Then he goes to Canada for a couple, Boise, Idaho, Denver, Colorado, and San Diego. That's it as of now. So, and he's playing, you know, the big stadiums in all of those cities. So maybe they'll add to it. Maybe he won't. But he included Philadelphia. And for that, we are very, very thankful. Thank you, Luke Combs. We are giving away tickets all this weekend. Got to listen in this weekend to win your tickets to go see Luke Combs next year. And we'll have tickets for you to win all next week as well here on 92.5 XTU.
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down at a local beer joint with a few of the guys, with this cute little country girl called Maya. And boy, let me tell you, she was the prettiest thing I'd ever seen in a pair of boots. 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

He's in town tonight, Riley Green at Freedom Mortgage Pavilion. I will be there. Justin Moore is opening up for him. It's going to be a great show. 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Wear sunscreen.

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0: So the big announcement happened at 9 o'clock this morning. Luke Combs is coming to town.
1: Andy's going to break it all down. 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

92.5 XTU, Philly's Country Station, with Luke Combs announcing a big tour today. Might we get a Kenny Chesney Stadium tour? Will we ever get one again? I don't know. I want one. He's got a new album coming out in September. It's XTU with Carry On.

0: 92.5 XTU, Philly's Country Station. Jen Scordo here with you as we get set for the commercial-free lunch. I'll have a pair of tickets to go see Lee Bryce at Stateside Live coming up during the commercial-free lunch for today. So it's August 13th. It is the Field of Dreams game day, and our very own Philadelphia Phillies are playing in it. It's happening in Dyersville, Iowa. They've done it, what, for 3 or 4 years now, where they play the Field of Dreams game, a la the Field of Dreams, like the movie. They're playing the Minnesota Twins. It is a game at 7:30. It is exclusively on Netflix this evening. So if you have Netflix, you can check it out. It'll be a pretty cool game. I think that's kind of nostalgic now. And hopefully the Phillies can get a win. They lost 7-1 last night into a terrible team. They are 9.5 games back from the first place Braves. They are in danger of not even making the wild card. So they need a couple wins under their belt. The Phillies need all of our support and motivation to win and just keep winning. They basically need to win out at this point. So let's go, Phillies. It'll be neat to see them, though, in the Field of Dreams game. So check it out this evening around 7:30. 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

It's a commercial-free lunch on 92.5 XTU, Philly's Country Station. I have a pair of tickets to go see Lee Brice. He is playing the Stateside Live in South Philadelphia on Thursday, September 17th. A pair of tickets could be yours right now if you are caller 25, 610-660-6925. 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

0: This is Hello? XTU. Hello. Hi. Who's this?
1: How are you?
2: I'm great. Who's Hello? This?
1: Oh, my name is Lexi.
2: Hi, Lexi. Where are you calling from?
1: I'm calling from currently Dublin.
0: Dublin, Pennsylvania?
1: Yeah.
0: Where is that?
1: Right outside of Doylestown, Kirkcaldy.
2: Oh, okay. I've never heard of it. Well, welcome, Lexi. You are caller 25.
1: Oh, my gosh.
2: Yes. Congratulations.
1: Thank you.
2: You're welcome. You got two tickets to go see Lee Bryce at Stateside Live on Thursday, September 17th. Congratulations, and thank you for listening today.
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0: 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It's Jen Scordo on 92.5 XTU Philly's Country Station. So, Garth Brooks announced two more dates on his Blame It All on My Roots arena tour today. So he's beginning this whole thing in just over a week in Indianapolis. He's playing four shows August 20th, 21st, 22nd, 23rd in Indianapolis, kicking off the whole tour. Then he goes to Denver September 4th, 5th, and 6th. Then he goes to Chicago September 10th, 11th, 12th, 13th. Then he's going to Washington, D.C. That's what he announced today, September 18th and 19th. This is happening this year. Like, it's just happening in a week that he kicks off this tour. Now, you know me. I go to the Eagle schedule and I look and I say, what's happening at Lincoln Financial Field that weekend after September 18th and 19th? Well, lo and behold, let's see. The Eagles are in Tennessee September 20th. They do not play again until Monday Night Football on the 28th. And they'll be in Chicago. Are you picking up what I'm putting down? Are you picking up what I'm putting down? I mean, he's only announcing these things, you know, a month ahead of time. Could maybe September 25th, 26th, 27th, he come to Philadelphia? I'm just saying. I'd be here for it. I'm just saying. I'm just a conspiracy theorist. That's it. I know nothing except that I want to see Garth Brooks play the link. It's 92.5 XTU, Philly's Country Station.
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Wait till you hear the story about Shaboozy and a wedding and tubing down a river. And it was all by accident. It's so great. I'll tell you in a few minutes. 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

0: going to be a smash hit. 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It's 92.5X to you, Philly's Country Station. I'm Jen Scordo. So listen to what happened. There was a wedding happening in California. It was on a river, Owens River in Mammoth, California. And the bride and groom literally standing next to the river. Now, it's one of these rivers where you can tube. You know, they do that in Jersey, which is a lot of fun. You just hop in a tube and you hook all your tubes together, all your buddies, and you just go floating down the river. It's exactly what was happening outside of their wedding. It just happened to be that Shaboozy and all of his friends were hooked together on these tubes as they went by, and the wedding was happening. It was completely organic. It was not planned whatsoever. Shaboozy's people even said this was not a setup. This just actually happened. You can see the whole thing on Instagram. It's absolutely adorable because they recognize Shaboozy, and then Shaboozy's like, oh my God, there's a wedding happening. So he's waving and smiling and taking pictures and all this stuff. Shaboozy then wrote on the post, congratulations. And really, really cool. How fun. I love it when those kind of things happen, especially with good people like Shaboozy. And of course, congratulations to the bride and groom. Very cool. It's 92.5 XTU.
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0: So the big announcement happened at 9 o'clock this morning. Luke Combs is coming to town.
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Your chance to see the Chicks at the Met on October 7th is coming up. Listen for the cue to call in, then be caller 25. It's coming up shortly on XTU.

0: Hello there. This is XTU. What's your name?
1: Hey, this is Richard.
0: Hey, Richard. Where are you calling from?
1: Northeast Philly.
0: The Northeast. What part?
1: Somerton.
0: Well, Richard, you are caller 25. You're going to go see the Chicks.
1: Love that.
0: Yeah, it's going to be fun. It's at the Met Wednesday, October 7th. It's something to look forward to. And you and a guest will be there. Congratulations.
1: Beautiful. Thank you so much.
0: You're welcome, Richard. Thanks for listening today. That is the Chicks at the Met on October 7th. Tonight is Riley Green at Freedom Mortgage Pavilion. Justin Moore opening up, among others. So Riley Green was on Facebook, and he went to Facebook Marketplace, and he found a guitar listed on Facebook Marketplace. And so he messaged the person and said, hey, I'd like to buy this guitar. He bought it. They decided on a place to meet. So the guy walks up, you know, in the Kohl's parking lot or wherever they met, and he's holding this guitar. It's a Gibson J45 acoustic, beautiful guitar. And out of the car walks Riley Green. And he's like, dude, you could have sent somebody to pick up this guitar. Riley was like, well, I just came and got it. I bought it from you off Facebook Marketplace. You never know. Stars, they're just like us. He is playing Freedom Mortgage Pavilion tonight. It's going to be a good show. If you're going, make sure you bring a lot of water and hydrate. It's going to be a hot one out there. It's 92.5 XTU.
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It's Brian McKay filling in for Nicole J of the News. Luke Combs coming to the Link Saturday, April 24th. 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
1: 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This is Riley Green. 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

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I'm Brian McKay, although Nicole is off today. She left me a lot of free stuff to give to you. I'll tell you more inside the next 10. It's Kane Brown on XTU. Hey,

0: One of the hottest concerts this past summer. He rocked it out at the Link not too long ago. Morgan Wallen, Love Somebody. A 92.5 XTU, Philly's country station. I'm Brian McKay in for Nicole on what we would like to call Friday Eve. And we got a lot going on in our own backyard, especially Freedom Mortgage Pavilion tonight. Riley Green, if you're going to be going to the show, parking lots are open in about 45 minutes. The VIP opens at 4:30. The gates open to the general public at 5:30. The show's going to start at 7 with Hannah McFarland as the first opener, then Zach John King, Justin Moore, and then after 9 o'clock, Riley Green will be taking the stage. In the meantime, we got a busy afternoon here. Coming up next hour, I got you tickets to the Hot Wheels Monster Truck Action that's going to be happening soon. 4 o'clock hour, Dan and Shay tickets this fall at the Man. And the 5 o'clock hour, chance to see the Chicks at the Met this fall. 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

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It's Fry McKay in for Nicole. And this hour, less than 30 minutes, you and three friends going to be at the Hot Wheels Monster Trucks live at Xfinity Mobile Arena Saturday, August 29th. 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
1: So the big announcement happened at 9 o'clock this morning. Luke Combs is coming to town.
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0: You know, this hot weather we had for the past couple of weeks, I think a nice cold whiskey would feel real good right about now. Chris Jansen, me and a beer on Philly's Country Station, 92.5 XTU. Happy Friday Eve. It's Brian McKay in for Nicole this afternoon as we go to the phones and get ourselves a winner. Hi, XTU.
1: Am I a caller?
0: Well, you're a caller.
1: What caller am I?
0: 25, you're my winner.
1: Oh, my God. Thank you so much.
0: Do you like the trucks that go vroom?
1: I do.
0: You got a four-pack of tickets to the Hot Wheels Monster Trucks Live Glow and Fire, which is happening at the Xfinity Mobile Arena on Saturday, August 29th.
1: Oh, my God, that's awesome.
0: Yeah, Alma Mahoney of Westchester are going to be checking the trucks that go vroom. 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Coming up next hour, we got a chance for you to go see Dan and Shay. They're going to be coming to the Man, and I got your tickets after four.
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It's Private K filling in for Nicole. Lots going on tonight. Riley Green and Freedom Mortgage Pavilion. The fun starts at 7 o'clock. In the meantime, I got your Dan and Shay tickets for their show coming up this fall. The Man going to be coming up in less than 30 minutes on 92.5. 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

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It's Philly's Country Station 92.5XG. Of course, tonight, Riley Green at Freedom Mortgage Pavilion. And I've got your tickets for Dan and Shay coming to the man this fall. Here's Morgan Wallen. No need.

0: 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Russell Dickerson and Happen to Me on your drive home. I'm Brian McKay, filling in for Nicole this afternoon. Going to the phones. Hi, XTU.
1: Am I caller 25?
0: It happened to you. You're my winner.
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1: Awesome. Thank you so much.
0: And congrats to Selena checking in from Upper Chichester. It's her birthday today, so no doubt about it, a great birthday present and a very happy birthday from all of us at 92.5 XTU. Got another chance for you to be a winner. In fact, I've got your tickets to see the Chicks coming to the Man, and that's going to be coming up after 5 this afternoon on 92.5.
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0: case you haven't heard the announcement this morning, Luke Combs, Saturday, April 24th at the Link. 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

0: So the big announcement happened at 9 o'clock this morning. Luke Combs is coming to town.
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I have got your tickets to the Chicks coming up right after the guy who's going to be in concert on the Today Show on Thursday, September 17th. It's Kenny Chesney. 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

0: Country's Country Station, 92.5 XTU. Big memories from his concert at the Link not too long ago. Morgan Wallen and I got better. And did you hear about the concert announcement of who's going to be coming to the Link in 2027? Luke Combs. 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Of course, we're going to have your chance to win tickets all weekend and all next week on 92.5 XTU. It's Brian McKay filling in for Nicole. And speaking of concerts, hello.
1: Did I win?
0: Yeah.
1: Oh, my gosh, I'm so excited. My gosh, I'm so excited. We're going dress shopping for her wedding tonight. Now I can surprise her.
0: Yeah, and talk about the perfect girls' night out. You're going to see the Chicks Wednesday, October 7th at the Met.
1: Woo!
0: By the way, tickets just went on sale today. 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

Morgan Wallen, part of the Fun of the Link. A couple weeks ago, did you hear who's going to be coming to the Link in 2027? Luke Combs. And we got all the details on the who, what, when, why, where, and how. Happening inside the next 10, it's Lauren and Chase on XTU.

0: Thomas Rhett and Jordan Davis. Hey, it ain't a bad life. You got to look on the positive side there. It's Philly's Country Station, 92.5 XTU. I'm Brian McKay. Of course, Nicole will be back in tomorrow for finally Friday, if you know what I'm saying. Yeah, it's going to be finally Friday for all of us. And we are so looking forward to the spring of 2027. Luke Combs come to town. Did you hear the major announcement? Saturday, April 24th at the Link. And tickets go on sale Friday, August 21st. That's a week from this Friday at 10 a.m. at Ticketmaster.com. And we got plenty of tickets. So many tickets, I can't even talk here. You win your tickets on our free ticket weekend. And all next week, as Luke Combs comes to town with 92.5 XTU.
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0: Drunk. So the big announcement happened at 9 o'clock this morning. Luke Combs is coming to town.
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3: 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We're so glad to have him back, Dylan Scott.
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